0: 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Gubbins Mitre 10 Trade. 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

2ST playing better music and more of it for the Shoalhaven and Highlands right across your weekend, and you're stuck with me. This morning, not such a bad thing because there's some fantastic music on the way. We'll do the Crocodile Rock with Elton John. Prince's discount song is on the way. Normally $20, but for you, $19.99. And coming up next, we'll go back to 1978 and a song that features one of the most famous saxophone riffs in music history. But when Jerry Rafferty initially wrote Baker Street,

0: saxophone part was actually a guitar part. It was demoed that way before they decided that a saxophone would make it sound better in the studio. And it sure did. A little trip down Baker Street with Jerry Rafferty and that famous saxophone solo coming up next on 2ST.
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1: It was an early morning yesterday. I was up before the dawn. And I really have enjoyed my stay.

something you just can't tell. There's something that will and something that won't. Some it's just as well.

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0: bit of music and more of it for the Shoalhaven and Highlands right across your weekend. It's 2ST, that's the Police, and their stalking song on the way later this hour. Fleetwood Mac with Tusk and a little slice of heaven from Dave Dobbin with Herbs. And coming up next, a cracker from Akadaka that famously features the bagpipes. But when they were recording the song, none of the band members could actually play the bagpipes. Bon Scott said he was in a pipe and drum band, but he played the drums, so he actually played flute in the studio to create the melody lines so they could hear what the bagpipes might sound like in the studio. And it's also a song that they don't perform live by way or out of respect for lead singer Bon Scott, who passed away in 1980, of course, and this was very much his song. It's a long way to the top. AC/DC right after this on 2ST.
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0: 2ST with better music and more of it for the Shoalhaven and Highlands right across your weekend. Men at Work on the way with Down Under. Spencer Davis Group, Not Far Away. And coming up next, well, a song that was released in 1978 that I don't think you could release these days. Apparently, this Dragon hit was inspired by a real-life legal incident involving an underage girl that the band encountered while touring through regional Queensland in the mid-1970s. Now, despite the controversial lyrics and the controversial nature of this song, it was their first and only single to hit number one on the Aussie charts. Are You Old Enough? From Dragon, right after this on 2ST.
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0: This Week in Music's on. Brian Adams is our feature artist. I got to correct Brian. He didn't think Summer of 69 was a hit here in Australia. It was. It was a top 20 hit. Thank you very much. More from Brian coming up over the next couple of hours. Our defining moments happened 50 years ago this week. We'll get to that in just a couple of minutes. We'll also update the latest music news and spend some time with Dave Faulkner from the Hoodoo Gurus before the hour is done.
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2: 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It's interesting what they looked at. One of the major things was healthcare access, also affordability, council rates, groceries, utilities and rental costs. The coast and the Highlands didn't get a tick at all.
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0: This week in music, with a reason for every song we play, Martika was at number one in America this week back in 1989 with Toy Soldiers. It peaked at number six here in Australia. It's Jason Staveley here. There's another name to add to our birthday list before we check out everybody who's been blowing out candles and hopefully eating cake. But between now and then, our classic album doubles coming up, The Bridge, released 40 years ago this weekend by Billy Joel.
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